quite clear to me. I was speaking over talking about the same thing. And in fact, it will be quite weird.

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Just what you wanted. Look at you, cool guy, you got it. I see the parties and diamonds sometimes when I close my eyes. 6 months of torture you sold to some forbidden paradise. I loved you truly. You gotta laugh at

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1: Yo, this one right here, it's for anyone who got played, anyone who gave their heart just to be betrayed.

0: cerita penutup hari.
1: If I broke your heart, would you take me back? If I broke